0: much know all the lyrics.
1: Like every word.
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3: 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I always wanted a girl just like you. Such a pure teen.

0: Be the 10th caller. And that day's blast of $500 in cool cash could be yours.
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2: 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We're going on vacation in December, and that's

105, Denver's favorite songs, favorite music around here. I'm Melissa Moore, happy to have you hanging out on this Monday morning. It is a Broncos winning Monday, though. If you stayed up late for the game last night, I don't know about you, but I had a hard time going to sleep. I was like so wired from watching the game, but we'll talk about it next coming up here right here at Cool 105.

Need some inflation compensation? We got you. Be the 10th caller now at 303-504-0105. And you're in the running for today's cash blast of $500 from Cool 105.

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1: Well, straight up 7 o'clock. Very good Monday morning to you. Hard to believe we are already the end of September, September 28th. Yeah, did you see a full moon over the weekend? Oh, my gosh. Absolutely gorgeous Sunday night.

0: 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Scream out.
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Did you see the VMAs last night? 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